me holding down. 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

0: 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Yes.
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You shot me, then you caught me, I'm like damn it, bum, bum, bum. 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I love you.